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Welcome to our red, white, and blue 4th of July weekend All-Star Salute to America. Yeah, that about covers it. Oh, here's another band from the good old U.S. of A. 99X.

0: That's the new one from Violet Grohl. Cool Buzz here at 99X. When you want to hang out with the cool kids, make sure you're listening every weekday morning, except, of course, this morning because holiday. But they'll be back on Monday, The Morning X with Barnes and Crash. 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

0: Yeah, that's the latest from the Strokes. 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And when you want that new stuff, when you got the urge to feel some new music flowing through your veins, I've got your hookup. 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But on Monday, I will have for you new music from Chris Cornell, My Chemical Romance, Butthole Surfers, The Jayhawks, and a brand new one from Bishop Briggs featuring Matt Mason. All of that is coming up on Planet Jill Monday.
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Psycho Killer Talking Heads on 99X. So Emerson, lead singer of Tonic, he got engaged at 21, and nobody needs to be getting married that young. And his mom was totally not into it, and he wrote this next song to try to convince his mom that it was the right thing to do. Of course, the irony being that the relationship didn't work out. They never got married. So I guess mom was right, huh? If you can-

0: 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We're giving away Train and Bare Naked Ladies tickets for their show next Saturday at Ameris Bank Amphitheater all weekend long. 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
4: A better life with Dr. Sanjay Gupta.
5: Everyone poops. It's not just the name of a classic potty training book. It's a universal truth. Even though everyone does it, almost no one wants to talk about it. Dr. Tricia Pasricha wants to change that. She's the author of a new book. It's called You've Been Pooping All Wrong. And she says there are three critical P's of pooping. The first is propulsion. Both the voluntary push you exert and the involuntary contractions that happen naturally within your body. Top line, when you feel the need to go, don't hold it. The second P is pliability, which refers to stool softness. The keys to this one are making sure you're drinking enough water and eating enough fiber. And the last P is for pelvic floor. If you can get your knees up above your waist while you're on the toilet, like on a stool or a garbage can or a stack of books even, that can make all the difference. I'm Dr. Sanjay Gupta, helping you live a better life.
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Good Charlotte on 99X. Believe it or not, this next song was on the debut album from Depeche Mode. Speak and Spell came out all the way back in 1981. Clearly, we could not get enough of them.

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0: from Sublime until the sun explodes here on 99X. And hopefully that won't happen, though it has felt like it the last week or two here in Atlanta for sure. So maybe you want to fly away and see a show somewhere a little bit cooler. 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

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I said, you look so fine that I really want to make you mine. 4, 5, 6, come on and get your kicks. 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

vision. And I can't tell the difference between ABC News, Hill Street Blues, and a preacher in the old-time gospel hour, stealing money from the sick and the old.

Live music from U2 from the Rattle and Hum album. Hey, it's me, Jill. This next song from the Pumpkins sounds like a positive, upbeat song, but actually Billy was quite depressed when he wrote it, so he was trying to be all ironic and stuff.

0: Brand new Dexter and the Moon Rocks. It's freaking out here on 99X. No need to freak out. I know you got up early this morning. 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Well, they'll be back on Monday. Don't worry. 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

Lenny Kravitz. Happy 4th of July, American woman. Oh, wait, that's me. Hey, it's me, Jill. And this is The Police.

0: One of the new ones from Death Cab for Cutie's new album, I Built You a Tower. That is Riptides. I played a couple of other ones on Planet Jill, by the way. Now, Planet Jill wasn't on tonight in the morning. X wasn't in this morning. But I can promise you that on Sunday, you'll still get 4 solid hours of Organic X and 4 solid hours of Resurrection Sunday.
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Okay, and in the spirit of inclusion, we invited some Brits to the party. 99X.

Elvis Costello and the Attractions. Let's pump it up here on 99X. Now, this next song makes me think that I might need to put a reminder out there for those of you planning to set off fireworks tonight. Maybe not. Maybe don't do that because it

0: Drops of Jupiter, that is Train on a 4th of July weekend here on 99X. And well, you know, we're giving away Train tickets all weekend long. By the way, Butch Walker's going to be playing guitar with them when they play their show at Ameris Bank Amphitheater next Saturday. And of course, Bare Naked Ladies also playing this show. 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

Evanescence on 99X. Wow, it has been hot enough for the devil to be living in Atlanta. You know, he did come down to Georgia a few decades back there, so maybe he's due for a revisit. This was the second single from the Kick album. It's Devil Inside.

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Happy 4th of July weekend. You want cheese on that? 99X.

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5: 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I mean, she's a good friend of mine, so it's not like it's anything weird. 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
6: Crash has the vision. 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
6: I'm a friend helping a friend help a friend.
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6: Women do. 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

Welcome to our red, white, and blue 4th of July weekend All-Star Salute to America. Yeah, that about covers it. Oh, here's another band from the good old US of A. 99X.

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6: A better life with Dr. Sanjay Gupta.
7: When you need your body to perform, but some of your muscles are having trouble, other muscles can sometimes help compensate. This is a great thing short term, but long term it can lead to serious and even chronic aches and pains. So if you've got nagging stiffness or irritation somewhere, don't push through it. Try to figure out why it's happening and how you can correct it. Strength and conditioning specialist Dana Santa says, performing exercises at a deliberate tempo makes it easier to notice when the wrong muscles are taking over, and also gives the intended muscles a chance to engage before that compensation kicks in. Dana suggests that starting with primary movement patterns such as squatting, hinging, pushing, pulling, rotating, and core can help make compensation easiest to identify and to address. I'm Dr. Sanjay Gupta, helping you live a better life.
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Welcome to our red, white, and blue 4th of July weekend All-Star Salute to America. Yeah, that about covers it. Oh, here's another band from the good old U.S. of A. 99X.

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0: Yeah, and it just so happens it's the 250th anniversary of Train's triple platinum album, Drops of Jupiter. Hey. 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
12: Hello, my name is Will Pendarvis. 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
21: Hello, my name is Will Pendarvis. I'm your afternoon host on 99X. How would you like $1 million just for listening to my show? That is never going to happen. But, you know, I can give you something better. The joy of hearing a song. Okay, maybe that's not as quite as good as money, but it's not nothing. 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It's not as good as money. 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
22: A better life with Dr. Sanjay Gupta.
23: I'm feeling lucky to have my college-age kids home with me for a few weeks this summer. And one of the things I know we're going to be talking about, AI. I've started to use it more often at the hospital to get fresh takes on patient problems that I'm trying to solve. And for my girls, well, I know that they are navigating college now with these new powerful tools. Something, frankly, that you and I couldn't have even imagined when we were in school. But while it may be tempting to outsource your studying and your work to these large language models, I beg you not to. And that's because AI chatbots tend to reproduce what researchers call weird viewpoints. That's an acronym. Western, educated, industrialized, rich, and democratic. Look, AI isn't going away. And admittedly, it can be a really powerful tool. 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I'm Dr. Sanjay Gupta, helping you live a better life.
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7: Everyone poops. It's not just the name of a classic potty training book. It's a universal truth. Even though everyone does it, almost no one wants to talk about it. Dr. Tricia Pasricha wants to change that. She's the author of a new book. It's called You've Been Pooping All Wrong. And she says there are three critical P's of pooping. The first is propulsion. Both the voluntary push you exert and the involuntary contractions that happen naturally within your body. Top line, when you feel the need to go, don't hold it. The second P is pliability, which refers to stool softness. The keys to this one are making sure you're drinking enough water and eating enough fiber. And the last P is for pelvic floor. If you can get your knees up above your waist while you're on the toilet, like on a stool or a garbage can or a stack of books even, that can make all the difference. I'm Dr. Sanjay Gupta, helping you live a better life.
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3: If I were to ask you what makes for a good night's sleep, you'd probably say a dark, quiet room, not too many things on your mind. But every night when you go to get some Z's, how often do you really think about the temperature in your bedroom? Temperature may be one of the most underappreciated factors in sleep. That's according to the Senior Vice President of Research and Scientific Affairs at the National Sleep Foundation. We often hear about lights and screens and stress, but even modest changes in temperature and airflow can influence both how quickly you fall asleep and how deeply you stay asleep. Most experts will recommend a room temperature of 60 to 67 degrees Fahrenheit. You might also experiment with your sheets and what you actually wear to bed. Play around a bit and see what improves your sleep. You might be delightfully surprised. I'm Dr. Sanjay Gupta, helping you live a better life.
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3: A better life with Dr. Sanjay Gupta.
4: When you need your body to perform, but some of your muscles are having trouble, other muscles can sometimes help compensate. This is a great thing short term, but long term, it can lead to serious and even chronic aches and pains. So if you've got nagging stiffness or irritation somewhere, don't push through it. Try to figure out why it's happening and how you can correct it. Strength and conditioning specialist Dana Santa says, performing exercises at a deliberate tempo makes it easier to notice when the wrong muscles are taking over, and also gives the intended muscles a chance to engage before that compensation kicks in. Dana suggests that starting with primary movement patterns such as squatting, hinging, pushing, pulling, rotating, and core can help make compensation easiest to identify and to address. I'm Dr. Sanjay Gupta, helping you live a better life.
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13: Everyone poops. It's not just the name of a classic potty training book. It's a universal truth. Even though everyone does it, almost no one wants to talk about it. Dr. Tricia Pasricha wants to change that. She's the author of a new book. It's called You've Been Pooping All Wrong. And she says there are three critical P's of pooping. The first is propulsion. Both the voluntary push you exert and the involuntary contractions that happen naturally within your body. Top line, when you feel the need to go, don't hold it. The second P is pliability, which refers to stool softness. The keys to this one are making sure you're drinking enough water and eating enough fiber. And the last P is for pelvic floor. If you can get your knees up above your waist while you're on the toilet, like on a stool or a garbage can or a stack of books even, that can make all the difference. I'm Dr. Sanjay Gupta, helping you live a better life.
0: Proudly tell the world.
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Going way into the archives for that one, and it's so relevant right now. The Clash, Know Your Rights, right here on the original 99X. And what else do you know? Well, Know Your Enemy. Green Day, and it's 4th of July weekend. 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

0: And them at Shaky Knees in September. The band Pierce the Veil, So Far, So Fake, right here on the original 99X. And, well, not necessarily part of the 99X summer game, since it'll be a little bit past summertime. But listen to all of this that we got tickets for, celebrating 30 years of 99X since the 96 Olympics. We'll have tickets for 311. We've just had tickets for Muse, maybe some Weezer tickets, Noah Kahan. The list goes on for all these shows that you can win tickets to, and the whole listing is on our 99X Free Loaders app, which you should have. I'm Doug. Continuing the 4th of July weekend, I got some American music, Lenny Kravitz, and some Soundgarden next here on 99X.
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5: We talk a lot here about ultra-processed foods and the many ways in which they can negatively impact your health. They've been linked to weight gain, obesity, type 2 diabetes, cardiovascular disease, even cancer. And now a new study out of UCSF found that high ultra-processed food intake was associated with something called intramuscular fat, which is exactly what it sounds like. That's fat inside your muscles, which can cause them to become weaker. Now, in this particular study, the researchers noticed more wear and tear and pain in people's knees because of weakened thigh muscles. Cutting back on ultra-processed foods isn't easy. The CDC estimates at least half the calories in our diet come from ultra-processed foods. But if you're looking to eat cleaner, cutting out sugar-sweetened beverages, that may be the best number one thing you can do to try and get started. I'm Dr. Sanjay Gupta, helping you live a better life.
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Guess who Lenny Kravitz is covering on that song? Yeah, the Guess Who, American Woman. It is the original 99X on this 4th of July weekend. And, well, we're playing American bands, a couple Canadians, and, well, we got two out of three in this band that are Brits here. It's The Police. It's 99X.

0: And yes, you can mosh to Evanescence. Who will you follow? It's great to hear new music from Amy and the band here, right here on the original 99X. And I am Doug. And yes, 4th of July weekend. Happy 4th of July. Hope you're not too terribly hot and have air conditioning, but it'll be worth your while hanging out and listening to radio wherever you are, because we are giving away Traring, Bare Naked Ladies, and Matt Nathanson tickets for next Saturday's show, July 11th at Amerist Bank Amphitheater, all this weekend. So you'll know what to do if I play one of those artists, and I'll tell you what keyword to have. That could happen at any time right here on 99X.
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See, we're playing Brit bands too. Talk Talk is one of them right here on the original 99X. Something really, really cool is about to happen in a couple of songs. I'm going to put on this first from Stone Temple Pilots, Creep. It is 99X.

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1: That's going to be stuck in your head all this weekend. Hey, Soul Sister, Train on the original 99X. And I wonder, is Butch going to be playing the ukulele on that song? He is the lead guitarist now in Train. Well, you can find out next weekend. Yeah, next Saturday, July 11th, the Maris Bank Amphitheater. Train, Bare Naked Ladies, Matt Nathanson. 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And, well, I will give some out right now. Your keyword is hey, as in hey, Soul Sister, to 470-741-9999.
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19: Same as it ever was.

One of the greats, Mr. Johnny Marr. It's great hearing new music from him. Spin, that's called right here on the original 99X. So I've been watching a ton of World Cup, and after England won the other day, they were all singing this song in the stadium. Well, it's sort of the national anthem of England here. Oasis, Wonderwall, it's 99X.

Welcome to our red, white, and blue 4th of July weekend All-Star Salute to America. Yeah, that about covers it. Oh, here's another band from the good old US of A. 99X.

0: It's one of those what if bands. What if tragedy didn't strike? Well, Four Squirrels is the band, Mighty KC, right here on the original 99X, kind of like a Sublime where bad things happen and then the album blew up afterwards. So we have that. It came out in 1995, and about a year later, I remember down there at Coca-Cola Olympic City, this was on heavy rotation, and that was 30 years ago, and we got 30 concerts that we're giving away tickets to all this summer. It's called the 99X Summer Games. So look forward to like Beck, Weezer, 311. Those are some OG 99X bands. And of course, we'll have more Bare Naked Ladies tickets to give away all this weekend. I'm Doug here, and I got Muse, because that is for me and one of my favorite bands. I'll do it after Linkin Park next here. It's 99X.
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Maybe that one. Document REM on the original 99X. And now some fiddles with a yellow card here. 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
1: All Time Low is the band right here on the original 99X, and that is The Weather. That's the song. And currently the weather is 127 degrees here in Atlanta. Happy 4th of July weekend. I am Doug, and, well, that is their 10th album that has come out with, and I'm looking over things you can do on our 99X Freeloaders app, and there are 10 different things, including rock news, concerts. 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
18: A better life with Dr. Sanjay Gupta.
19: Not all screen time is created equal. And a new study out of Sweden is helping us understand this even better. So researchers followed more than 20,000 people over nearly two decades and determined that passive screen time, like sitting on the couch and watching television, raised someone's risk of dementia. But if they did something active, like reading, puzzles, or interacting with other people, this same group of people saw their risk of dementia drop. Just like you gotta put the work in to keep your body in shape as you age, you basically have to do the same thing with your brain. A couple things I have found to help: working to learn something new every day, whatever it might be, challenging yourself in some way every day, and really importantly, staying socially active. Some days that means meeting friends in person. Other days, maybe an email, a text, or a phone call. Just stay engaged. I'm Dr. Sanjay Gupta, helping you live a better life.
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Well, there's a good 4th of July song from 311. Got to listen to the lyrics on that one. Home Brew on the original 99X. I could use a home brew of a nice IPA right now, but I'll have to wait till I still barely got out of morning here. Weezer's on. 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

0: couple from Social Distortion has got to play a classic Social Distortion. That one, Born to Kill. That is brand new music from Social D right here on the original 99X. A perfect 4th of July weekend song. Well, maybe not. But anyway, hope you're enjoying everything, enjoying the heat. And, well, we can continue the enjoyment because we're giving away Trained Bare Naked Ladies and Matt Nathanson tickets all this weekend, July 11th. That would be next Saturday, Ameris Bank Amphitheater. So I'll tell you what to do when I decide to give away some tickets. Maybe hear one of the songs, and could happen in the near future, too. It's 99X.
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22: A better life with Dr. Sanjay Gupta.
23: I'm feeling lucky to have my college-age kids home with me for a few weeks this summer. And one of the things I know we're going to be talking about, AI. I've started to use it more often at the hospital to get fresh takes on patient problems that I'm trying to solve. And for my girls, well, I know that they are navigating college now with these new powerful tools. Something, frankly, that you and I couldn't have even imagined when we were in school. But while it may be tempting to outsource your studying and your work to these large language models, I beg you not to. And that's because AI chatbots tend to reproduce what researchers call weird viewpoints. That's an acronym: Western, Educated, Industrialized, Rich, and Democratic. Look, AI isn't going away, and admittedly, it can be a really powerful tool, but you don't want it doing your thinking for you. I'm Dr. Sanjay Gupta, helping you live a better life.
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Well, that definitely works for this weekend. Fight for your right to party. Beastie Boys on the original 99X. I'd like to explain that song to you even more, but go watch the Beastie Boys documentary. 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

0: Well, that's exactly how it's going to sound next Saturday at Maris Bank Amphitheater. Bare Naked Ladies, Brian Wilson live version there on the original 99X. Doug here, and a wonderful 4th of July weekend. Hope you're having and staying hydrated. Well, maybe not too hydrated, but we're giving out tickets for Bare Naked Ladies. They're going to be right on before Train on Saturday. And do you want to go to the show? Well, I'm going to give you the keyword. It'll be Train. Because of the headliner, Train, to 470-741-9999.
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6: When we talk about how much exercise someone should get, current guidelines call for about 150 minutes of moderate intensity exercise or 75 minutes of vigorous intensity exercise every week. New study out of the UK makes a strong case for vigorous exercise if and when you can do it. Now, researchers determined that even little bursts of vigorous exercise can significantly reduce someone's risk of 8 different diseases: dementia, type 2 diabetes, fatty liver disease, chronic respiratory disease, chronic kidney disease, immune-mediated inflammatory diseases, major cardiovascular events, and atrial fibrillation. We're not talking about complicated training programs here. Just work with what you can into your everyday life. If you are breathless and unable to speak in complete sentences, then you've hit the mark. I'm Dr. Sanjay Gupta, helping you live a better life.
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How about that? Switchfoot Absolution. Well, they are kind of a religious-based band there. New music from those dudes right here on the original 99X, and I would assume you will never, ever, ever hear a new song from this band. It's The Police. It's 99X.

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0: See, Art, things aren't so bad, is it? Everclear, wonderful on the original 99X. What else is wonderful is, if you don't know and you don't have the 99X Free Letters app, is you can listen anywhere in the world with that. And that's pretty exciting. I have friends in Australia that listen to 99X, and they always text me, hey, I can hear you on right now. So hello from Australia there. Hey, I'm Doug. Continuing the 4th of July weekend, maybe some more tickets for Bare Naked Ladies to give out, and lots of American music, MGMT, and this band is very heroic. Next.
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2: 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In the ATL, a crosswalk is a dare. If you step in front of a Nissan Altima with a missing bumper, they will not stop. Look left, look right, pray, and sprint.
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you like Conan O'Brien, check out Conan Without Borders, the Irish one. He spoofs on Bono on that. 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Go check it out. 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

0: 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I've got some music to play from Collective Soul and a band that has two bass players. 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
5: A better life with Dr. Sanjay Gupta.
6: We talk a lot here about ultra-processed foods and the many ways in which they can negatively impact your health. They've been linked to weight gain, obesity, type 2 diabetes, cardiovascular disease, even cancer. And now a new study out of UCSF found that high ultra-processed food intake was associated with something called intramuscular fat, which is exactly what it sounds like. That's fat inside your muscles, which can cause them to become weaker. Now, in this particular study, the researchers noticed more wear and tear and pain in people's knees because of weakened thigh muscles. Cutting back on ultra-processed foods isn't easy. The CDC estimates at least half the calories in our diet come from ultra-processed foods. But if you're looking to eat cleaner, cutting out sugar-sweetened beverages, that may be the best number one thing you can do to try and get started. I'm Dr. Sanjay Gupta, helping you live a better life.
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Yeah, they have two bass players for some reason. Ed's Atomic Dustbin on the original 99X. They're British as this band is British. I like this British invasion more, the music version. Duran Duran. It is 99X.

0: God and the broken ribs. I guess Jack White can make a song about pretty much anything. That's how creative he is. New music from him right here on the original 99X. I'm Doug. I'm getting out of here. Brian is coming in next. More tickets for...
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The Cure on a 4th of July weekend here on 99X, and your next chance to win tickets to see Train featuring the great Butch Walker on guitar and Bare Naked Ladies. That show's a week from tonight, so a keyword for those tickets in 1, 2, 3 songs, and it's not 4th of July until we hear this song from 311, 3311's Homebrew.

0: Freak of the Week from Marvelous 3. The Hey album from 98 from Butch Walker. Marvelous 3, Butch playing guitar with Train. Bare Naked Ladies also playing the show a week from tonight. And your chance right now to win a free pair of tickets to this All-American concert. 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Tickets for a week from tonight, seeing Train with Butch Walker and Bare Naked Ladies. SISTER, S-I-S-T-E-R, 470-741-9999. 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
8: Not all screen time is created equal, and a new study out of Sweden is helping us understand this even better. So researchers followed more than 20,000 people over nearly 2 decades and determined that passive screen time, like sitting on the couch and watching television, raised someone's risk of dementia. But if they did something active, like reading, puzzles, or interacting with other people, this same group of people saw their risk of dementia drop. Just like you gotta put the work in to keep your body in shape as you age, you basically have to do the same thing with your brain. A couple things I have found to help: working to learn something new every day, whatever it might be, challenging yourself in some way every day, and really importantly, staying socially active. Some days that means meeting friends in person. Other days, maybe an email, a text, or a phone call. Just stay engaged. I'm Dr. Sanjay Gupta, helping you live a better life.
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5: 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All the youngsters, the youths, they're all like, YOLO, Will Pendarvis. 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
15: We talk a lot here about ultra-processed foods and the many ways in which they can negatively impact your health. They've been linked to weight gain, obesity, type 2 diabetes, cardiovascular disease, even cancer. And now a new study out of UCSF found that high ultra-processed food intake was associated with something called intramuscular fat, which is exactly what it sounds like. That's fat inside your muscles, which can cause them to become weaker. Now, in this particular study, the researchers noticed more wear and tear and pain in people's knees because of weakened thigh muscles. Cutting back on ultra-processed foods isn't easy. The CDC estimates at least half the calories in our diet come from ultra-processed foods. But if you're looking to eat cleaner,

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the great Iggy Pop. Lust for Life, a classic that had a resurgence in the mid-90s when Lust for Life was on the Trainspotting soundtrack. A really great soundtrack for the mid-90s. Iggy Pop there, 4th of July weekend. I know it's not complete until you know what happens in the Nathan's Hot Dog Eating Contest. No spoilers, of course. Joey Chestnut going for his record. Yeah, a lot of athleticism on display. I mean, you have the World Cup soccer players and competitive eaters. So much athleticism. We're 99X Coldplay.

Welcome to our red, white, and blue 4th of July weekend All-Star Salute to America. Yeah, that about covers it. Oh, here's another band from the good old U.S. of A. 99X.

0: Who's your boyfriend from Royal Otis? Royal Otis, a duo from Australia of Royal, R-O-Y-E-L, and Otis. Royal Otis. 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

0: Going Shopping is from The Strokes. New album, Reality Awaits, will be out in a few weeks, end of the month for The Strokes, who are at the Shaky Knees Fest in September. As well, The Strokes there tomorrow morning and every Sunday morning here. 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

I mean, it's not really the 4th of July until we enjoy 4th of July from ex-LA punk band Mr. John Doe at Zine Cervenka and Company and their See How We Are album from 87 from X, 4th of July. 4th of July weekend here. 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

0: Drops of Jupiter from Train. 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
13: A better life with Dr. Sanjay Gupta.
14: Not all screen time is created equal, and a new study out of Sweden is helping us understand this even better. So researchers followed more than 20,000 people over nearly two decades and determined that passive screen time, like sitting on the couch and watching television, raised someone's risk of dementia. But if they did something active, like reading, puzzles, or interacting with other people, this same group of people saw their risk of dementia drop. Just like you got to put the work in to keep your body in shape as you age, you basically have to do the same thing with your brain. A couple things I have found to help: working to learn something new every day, whatever it might be, challenging yourself in some way every day, and really importantly, staying socially active. Some days that means meeting friends in person. Other days, maybe an email, a text, or a phone call. Just stay engaged. I'm Dr. Sanjay Gupta, helping you live a better life.
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15: 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Early.

Until the Sun Explodes is the title track of the new Sublime album out now. 21 songs on the record. Bunch of collaborators too. G-Love has a song with them. Fletcher Pennywise as well for Sublime. Jacob now with his uncles Eric and Bud in Sublime. We're 99X.

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Oh, and here's a British band so they don't feel bad about getting kicked out. 99X.

0: Circles, some soul coughing. 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Circles, Soul Coughing, getting that Cartoon Network money. 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
8: When we talk about how much exercise someone should get, current guidelines call for about 150 minutes of moderate intensity exercise or 75 minutes of vigorous intensity exercise every week. New study out of the UK makes a strong case for vigorous exercise if and when you can do it. Now, researchers determined that even little bursts of vigorous exercise can significantly reduce someone's risk of 8 different diseases: dementia, type 2 diabetes, fatty liver disease, chronic respiratory disease, chronic kidney disease, immune-mediated inflammatory diseases, major cardiovascular events, and atrial fibrillation. We're not talking about complicated training programs here. Just work with what you can into your everyday life. If you are breathless and unable to speak in complete sentences, then you've hit the mark. I'm Dr. Sanjay Gupta, helping you live a better life.
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0: 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Red Rain. From the great Peter Gabriel. 4th of July weekend here, and every time I play this band, I play this intro.
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16: Same as it ever was.

Ignore Land is from REM's Automatic for the People album, which I owned on cassette in the early 90s. I played it all the time. I mean, Drive, Man on the Moon, Everybody Hurts, a lot of batteries, the cassette Walkman. Went through a lot of batteries in the early 90s. I have it somewhere still. It's 4th of July weekend here, and the great Debbie Harry and Blondie from the classic Parallel Lines album. And One Way or Another on 99X.

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0: Riptides is from Death Cab for Cutie's new album, I Built You a Tower, out now from Ben Gibbard and Death Cab for Cutie. 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
0: Mm.
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0: I'd be rich.
1: 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I think they have a few mil. I mean, that Big Bang Theory theme song money alone. Right. 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
7: Everyone poops. It's not just the name of a classic potty training book. It's a universal truth. Even though everyone does it, almost no one wants to talk about it. Dr. Tricia Pasricha wants to change that. She's the author of a new book. It's called You've Been Pooping All Wrong. And she says there are 3 critical P's of pooping. The first is propulsion. Both the voluntary push you exert and the involuntary contractions that happen naturally within your body. Top line, when you feel the need to go, don't hold it. The second P is pliability, which refers to stool softness. The keys to this one are making sure you're drinking enough water and eating enough fiber. And the last P is for pelvic floor. If you can get your knees up above your waist while you're on the toilet, like on a stool or a garbage can or a stack of books even, that can make all the difference. I'm Dr. Sanjay Gupta, helping you live a better life.
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0: 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Yeah, you're going to need that finger for Atlanta traffic.
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0: The Dandy Warhols. Every Day Should Be a Holiday is from their album, The Dandy Warhols Come Down. And a song was also part of There's Something About Mary, the film, and on the soundtrack as well, The Dandy Warhols. Now, 4th of July, have a fantastic rest of your 4th of July tonight. Barbecue, fireworks, Braves beating the Mets, you know, all the fun things. 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
11: A better life with Dr. Sanjay Gupta.
12: I'm feeling lucky to have my college-age kids home with me for a few weeks this summer. And one of the things I know we're going to be talking about, AI. I've started to use it more often at the hospital to get fresh takes on patient problems that I'm trying to solve. And for my girls, well, I know that they are navigating college now with these new powerful tools. Something, frankly, that you and I couldn't have even imagined when we were in school. But while it may be tempting to outsource your studying and your work to these large language models, I beg you not to. And that's because AI chatbots tend to reproduce what researchers call weird viewpoints. That's an acronym: Western, Educated, Industrialized, Rich, and Democratic. Look, AI isn't going away, and admittedly, it can be a really powerful tool, but you don't want it doing your thinking for you. I'm Dr. Sanjay Gupta, helping you live a better life.
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My name is Crash Clark. Not only is it Saturday shenanigans, but gosh darn it, happy birthday, America.

Welcome to our red, white, and blue 4th of July weekend All-Star Salute to America. Yeah, that about covers it. Oh, here's another band from the good old U.S. of A. 99X.

0: sir. I'm the original 99X. My name is Crash Clark. Happy 4th of friggin' July, sis boom bah! Oh, and here I am at the old Rock and Roll Radio Ranch. I didn't run the peach tree this morning, did you? Hopefully by now you've napped and showered and you're barbecued and you're just having a good time. You'll have a better time Monday morning. The Morning X. We'll be back. Barnes, myself, LT, taking care of your phones. Whatever you want. We get the best of the Morning X, though. We start that off from 6 to 7. Obviously, we'll hear 4th of July horror stories from the past with Barnes, Leslie, and Jimmy, Queen, myself, Rich, Todd the Butler. 7:40, the ticket window will open, the Morning X ticket window, and this is a huge one. Noah Kahan, July 27th at Truist Park. Cannot wait for that. Of course, 9:40, the end. Not the end of the show. Entertainment News Daily. That's our podcast. Pick it up wherever you get your podcast. It's called The End. Entertainment News Daily. It's all part of the Morning X. And we still have a 4th of July weekend that is happening right now.
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I do love me a little homebrew from 311. 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My name is Crash Clark, and we hold these truths to be self-evident, that all men are created equal, that they are endowed by their creator with certain unalienable rights, that among these are life, liberty, and the pursuit of happiness.

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0: 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Modest mouse. Picking dragons' pockets. My name is Crash Clark. Happy 4th of July. Happy Saturday shenanigans. It's just all kinds of fun here. The big 4th of July weekend. Happy 250th birthday, America. And you know we got music from all the bands. And a couple of Brits, too. It's all good. How about Train? Yep, they are celebrating 25 years of Drops of Jupiter. Mr. Butch Walker on guitar. Oh, yeah! And, of course, Bare Naked Ladies. Kind of Canadian. You're right, right? Yeah, Canadian, but still North American. I will be giving away tickets for that show, I promise you. Not right now, because that would be a lie.
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9: A Better Life with Dr. Sanjay Gupta.
10: I don't know about you, but my social media feeds are flooded with lotions and potions and gadgets, all promising to unlock different components of longevity. But if you log off, take a step back from all the hype, you'll find that the actual keys to a longer, healthier life are hiding in plain sight. There are four of them. Number one, nutrition. The Mediterranean diet really is the gold standard. Number two, exercise. You should be getting 150 minutes of moderate intensity exercise or 75 minutes of vigorous intensity exercise every week, plus strength training and stretching. Number three, sleep. Sleep is when your body and your brain repair themselves. You should be getting 7 to 9 hours a night. And finally, number four, often gets forgotten, socialization. It's not a bonus. It's a necessity for a healthy life, finding a sense of community, purpose, and belonging. I'm Dr. Sanjay Gupta, helping you live a better life.
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